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0: KVRX would like to acknowledge that our station and meeting places are on the indigenous lands of Turtle Island, the ancestral name for what now is called North America. Moreover, we would like to acknowledge the Alabama Cushara, the Caddo, the Carrizo Come Crudo, the Kualitecan, the Comanche, the Kickapoo, the Lipan Apache, the Tonkawa, and the Isleta del Sur del Pueblo, and all the American Indian and indigenous peoples and communities who have been or have become a part of these lands and territories in Texas.
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0: Wait, I see an entrance over there!
1: Almost there! Okay, we can talk here. Welcome to the Belfry, where even you can eavesdrop on a show of the ages with DJ Sputnik on Saturdays at 3 a.m. I heard in the Belfry that they play the most vexing post-punk, ghastly gothic rock, and slam and dark and new wave. They're here! Remember, it's on KVRM!

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I'ma check it out, and y'all should too for the newest articles. 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

When I think of my body, I think of not taking up much space and somehow containing so much. And I think about exploration. 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

0: 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Ah, me hearties, 'tis a show where silly music, old familiars, and interviews collide. 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

Houston, Texas, known as the Fourth Ward at that time. Currently, that area is called Midtown. There's quite a bit of difference from the time that I lived there and there is right now. Fourth Ward at that time was just a convergence of dilapidated old buildings. Those buildings were deserted by early Houstonians, but it was called something else at the time. It wasn't called Fourth Ward. Fourth Ward was originally called Freedman's Town. It was an area of town set aside for freed black people from all over Texas. However, after a period of time, that area became so valuable that it was reclaimed by the ruling class. It was retaken by white people. I have pictures that can show what it looked like prior to this point. And you would be amazed. You could not recognize. I lived at the corner of Arthur and Ruthwood at 1400 Arthur Street. I have a picture of 1400 Arthur Street I'd love for you to see. And go to that area and find that corner and compare the two. We literally lived in the shadows of downtown Houston. Those buildings, we were within blocks of those buildings currently. Fourth Ward at the time was a community. We were poor, but everybody was poor. So you didn't know how poor or bad off you were. If you saw a neighbor with holes in his shoes, you didn't criticize him because you had a pair of shoes, hand-downs from your brother that had holes in them. But you didn't care. My mom worked several jobs for several different families just to make ends meet, just to bring food home. Sometimes we would have to wait all day until she came home so she could bring the leftovers from the meals that she had prepared for her employers. She washed clothes on the side to make extra money, washed and ironed for just general people. They weren't rich people. They were working class people. She'd work 2 hours here, and maybe in one day she might work for two or three different families, maybe even four families, just to make enough money to put food on the table. Dad was a hustler. Plain and simple, he was a hustler. What did it take to make a dollar? He had tried. He just always said that, hey, I'll probably die broke and hungry, but I won't die tired, broke, and hungry. He did die broke. He wasn't hungry. He wasn't tired either by then. He had found a regular job, and he qualified for Social Security when he became 65. So that was the story. Looking back on my life, I cringe when I think about some of the things and woes that the people like me had to endure and suffer not too long ago. When I think about these things, some of these incidents, I'm unsure whether or not I should consider my longevity a curse or a blessing. In my lifetime, I have lived to see the cruelty and lynching of people just like me, both legally and illegally. I've also been blessed to see the election of a U.S. president who looks a lot like me. My life can be described as a continual period of me trying to wrap my head around life and what it should be, and living in a time of cruel and unusual influences. Yet here I am, somewhat bruised, but still here among the old school survivors, alive and witnessing static change. A term that I use to describe evolution of time when it seems like the more things change, the more they stay the same.

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I'm your host, DJ Rap M. This is the number one hip-hop show on the station, number one late-night show on the station, and the premier hip-hop show in all of North America, until someone tells me otherwise. Gonna be trying something a little different tonight, so let me know if you enjoy. 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I'm your host, DJ Rap M. We're gonna be keeping it chill tonight. Let me start by reading those tracks off for you, or track. Behind us right now, Hearse Brake Lights by Apollo Brown, released just earlier today as part of his instrumental album he just dropped, No Pressure, No Diamonds. That last track we heard, Ramen Noodles by Chris Patrick. My brother made me ramen yesterday, so was on my mind. I'm glad to be back. Sorry I wasn't able to make it to the last show. Was in New Jersey, got to meet up with a producer, and gotta say, cannot wait for the album to drop. Yes, I did get a verse on one of the tracks, but I'll let you explore that for yourself. Also in upcoming hip-hop releases, waiting on one from Tulsi, a few actually. Hoping I can get you guys some exclusives here, so stay tuned for that. But yeah, it was fun times. Saw New York for the first time, birthplace of hip-hop. I gotta say, I will be going back sometime. It was a good experience. Without further ado, let me cue this up for you.

0: Two times for my niggas in the ground, Three times for my niggas still around. 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
1: Always been fly with the lingo, son.
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0: 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That's what they saying when they see me. That's what they saying when they he's too clean. That's what they saying when they see me. That's what they saying when they see me. He's too clean. He's too clean.
1: 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I'm too clean.

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0: You understand what I'm saying? 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Put the money in my hand, ho.
2: Hey, it's something that I always wanted to do. 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

Hello and welcome back to the Dark and Stormy Show. I'm your host, DJ Rap M. Let me read those tracks off for you. That last one we heard and behind us right now, Dreams Not Only Made at Night by Black Milk. Before that, Champagne Dreams by Chase Moore, Ill Mac, and Junk. And we had some Malls Monday with Higher, and some Rome Streets with Elevate off of his one of his most recent albums, Socket to My Pocket. Would recommend. Before that, we had some of the God Fahim with Onslaught. He's been dropping a lot of albums lately, like every week or two. Dropped another one today. That one was off of the second in his series, Hyperbolic Time Chamber Rap. Before that, Too Clean by Gasoline Monk, SD Knock, and Reggie Who. And then to start that set off, Bear Hug by Jigs.

0: We got some more coming at you, so keep it locked. You know what it is.
1: Yeah.
0: Got some Grand Puba coming up next.
1: Yeah.
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1: Yeah.
0: Keep it locked. 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
2: 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That's a great name, by the way.

0: passion project.
1: Internet, then I thought they probably gonna sue me if I use this beat without paying for it. 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

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I speak out magic, Dumbledore. If you take this down, I got 100 more, 200 more.

Hello, and welcome back to the Dark and Stormy Show. I'm your host, DJ Rap M. We're approaching the halfway point for the show tonight. I'll be taking care of you till midnight. 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This is the number one hip-hop show on the station. Number one late-night show as well. Let me read those tracks off for you. That last one we heard in behind us right now, Black Water, another one by the God Fahim. Mac Homie. Before that, we had a couple by Theme. First two tracks off of his debut album, Free Trial, which also released, I think, a year or two ago. That was Passion Project and Sue Me, which I noticed both use the same beat. It's the one before that, Western Illusion of Choice by Throne, Deadpan, and Protagonist. Before that, Tropics and Prophets by Pinder and Law. And Hip Hop Essentials by Rasko and Peanut Butter Wolf. And of course, to start that set off, some Grand Poobah with I Like It, or I Wanna Be Where You Are.

If you like what you're hearing, make sure you call in. The phone line is 512-495-KVRX. That's 512-495-5879. I'd love to hear from you. Got some more hip, some more chill hip hop for you guys tonight, so keep it locked. Should be able to play everything I had lined up for you. Without further ado, let me get this queued up. See you later.

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Listen to the highly sophisticated freestyle fellowship ghetto sound. 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

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All the fake friends, all the real, all the ones that show love and show their true colors didn't show up. 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

Hello and welcome back to the Dark and Stormy Show. I'm your host, DJ Rap M. This is the number one hip-hop show on the station, number one late-night show. We keeping it chill tonight. Whether you're on your way back from work or heading out to a party, hope you enjoy. Keep it locked. I got another set for you. Be taking care of you till midnight. We are approaching the end of the show now. That last one we heard and behind us right now, Memoirs by They Call Him AP. Before that, 85 by Life of Thom. Before that, Flow by Jordan. And Tona Donna by 1-2. Before that, some Raz Fresco with The Living Light. And of course, another track off Wiki's new album, Ancient History. That track was Had Your Fun. Before that, you heard it right, some Freestyle Fellowship. That was a new single they just dropped. And I gotta say, I hope it means they're dropping an album soon as well.

Before that, The Front by Maus Natu. And then before that, we heard some local Austin stuff. That was Ghetto Gala with the new single Play a Call, which I also hope means they're releasing a new album. It's been a few years. Then to start that set off, It Ain't Difficult by All Hail YT and Jan Sport J.

I got some short messages to play for you, then we'll be right back. Hope you're enjoying. Keep it locked. 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

Hello and welcome back to the Dark and Stormy Show. Just approaching the end of the show here. Got one last track to leave you off with. But before that, let me read those off for you. That last one we played, I'm Behind Us Right Now, Beautiful Girl. No, not Behind Us Right Now. That last one we heard, Beautiful Girl by Cunning Linguists. Before that, we heard Belt 2 by Rome Streets. Another one off his album Socket to My Pocket. Tell the Conductor on the beats there. We also heard the 1978ers, You and Slim Cat 78. With Without a Clue. Before that, My Brother by Fly Anakin, Quelly Chris, Silk Money, Big Kahuna OG, and Shunga. Momentum by Les and DJ Mr. Rogers. Tara 2007 by Jigs. And Khalid Salam to start that set off.

behind us now, and next up, Thanks to Hip Hop by Finale and Trox. Thanks to Hip Hop, this show is possible. I can't show my appreciation. Without further ado, thank you for listening, and I hope you enjoyed. This has been the Dark and Stormy Show. If you like what you heard, catch me Friday nights, 10 p.m. to midnight, for 2 hours of only the dopest hip-hop tracks. The last one we heard, Special Requests. Shouts to Brayden and KC. Enjoying the show. Alright, I hate to leave, but my slot's up. It's been real. I hope you have a good night. I'm gonna go eat a bowl of chili.

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1: I was alone.
2: I stepped up to that auction block, cleared my throat. I was like, dang. I'm the type of slave you buy if you need a new master. I could wrap the blues backwards and around myself, tied in the front like a karate belt, and high kick the moon out of socket. All my good times was pursued out of pocket. 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Guess that bet settled, disheveled, voice scratching like wet metals. 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

reacting to things, especially the ones that aren't happening. If it all becomes description, why does the problem persist? Political spectrum be Sprite or Sierra Mist? It's disgusting. 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But let's listen.

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Cause the stars ain't true. Stars ain't true. Out here in the fields, the night look clear. Don't slide on me, don't lie to me, don't glide on me. Just wait, just wait, just wait.

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3: Say, that's a swell map.

Abominous Manifesto. The Abominous Manifesto. Bob Coffin. The Abominous Manifesto. Bob Coffin. The Cough Bomber. From the Cough Bomber to Bomb Cough. Work. Felt. Abominous join nothing but their hands or legs or other. Same. Abominous spit anti-poetry for poetic reasons in Frink. Abominous do not look at pictures painted by presidents and unemployed prime ministers. In times of national peril, Abominous as reality Americans stand ready to drink themselves to death for their country. Abominous do not feel pain no matter how much it hurts. Abominous do not use the word square except when talking to square. Abominous read newspapers only to ascertain their abominability. Abominous never carry more than $50 in debts only. Abominous do not write for money, they write the money itself. Abominous believe only what they dream, only after it come true. Abominous children must be reared abominably. Abominous poets confident that the new literary form of footprintism has freed the artists from outward restrictions such as the ability to read and write, the desire to communicate must be prepared to read their work at dental colleges. Embalming schools, homes for unwed mothers, homes for wed mothers. Insane asylums, USO canteens, kindergartens, and county jails. Abominous never compromise their reactionary philosophy. Abominism's main function is to unite the soul with oatmeal cookies. Abominous love love, hate hate, drink drink, smoke smokes, live lives, die deaths. Abominous writers write nothing, or they write and write. Abominous poetry, in order to be completely understood, should be eaten. Except on fast days, slow days, and mornings of execution. Abominous could be a color, they'd be green itself. They go around telling everyone to go. I'm crazy abominous, crazy and abominous. These proxy kicky tricks, you know what I'm talking about? Psychometric boys, two heads, better than none. Selling middle names to impotent personnel managers, even children. Brightly wrapped candy fathers, we're on you. We're on you. We're on you.

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1: Look at how they did, mom. 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

0: 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I'm DJ Towerno, extraordinaire. Somehow, you managed to break into my house. 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

0: here somewhere. 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Your dad is an accomplished man, really. Like, to see all the things he's done for our country. And I know you went to that school in, like, D.C., the one the president's kids go to. 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Money troubles?
1: Here.

0: 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Do you ever wonder what it's like to be black? Do you ever wonder what it's like to be a girl? Do you ever wonder what it's like to be a black girl? Well, I think you do wonder. And if you do, you should tune in to Dang, I Should Write This in My Journal with me, DJ Bingo. Eat your veggies.
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3: Social media is buzzing after several people mentioned seeing something
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5: God is after me, black and an atrophied. If I spit it, it has to be broken in like cracking teeth. The fist of flash of heat draped across the sailor's shin, fading in, stoke another flame before the pain avenged. I spot tempo in the light of fading, like Apollo dropping bolts impatient. I never made it, sitting still in the lake of rye, lazy thigh cracklings in the navy pot with the stiff teeth. Bet you ripped it off, spitting cough. Mix it in the love potion from Hilda above, smoking high, cackling, bubbling, tool troubling, loving him, sick and missing his lover, and never not thinking of her. Burdened by what he thought was an honest mistake, or sick and over you, he lost his head to the

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That's right. It does exist. It's on kbrx.org/blog. I'ma check it out, and y'all should too for the newest articles. Much love and thank you, KB.

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0: 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Join me, jazz expert of over 50 years, Preston LePage, every Sunday at 12 for Hey, Got Jazz? Season 3. We are back for the first time ever on KVRX 91.7 and are legally prohibited from mentioning the previous seasons. Join in classic jazz appreciation through the lens of indie movie reviews, political discussion, and religious discourse. Jazz has never been so new. Here, jazz isn't just a passion, it's also an obligation.
1: 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KVRX is not mainstream, it does not force the same 40 songs down your throat. 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
3: One, two, three. 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
4: Yeah!
3: Yeah!

Indian classical music today is more alive than ever before in India, and its root is traced back to thousands of years. Though books were written from time to time on the science of music, they were not written down in notations. Music was handed down through ages from master to disciple, and thus was enriched by new contributions, though the basic spirit remained the same. It is only in recent years that a notation system has been evolved to write down the fixed compositions in our music. But the improvisation is the highlight in Indian music. The sheer joy of creating on the spot by a musician, always coming back to the main theme in the raga he has chosen, is what listeners look forward to. The excitement grows to its height when the drums join in, and the rapport is continuous between the musician and the listeners. And thus, both musicians and the listener share the ecstasy of this thrilling adventure and unfolding of new beauties. Ragas are precise melody forms. A raga is not a mere scale. Nor is it a mode. Each raga has its own ascending and descending movement. And those subtle touches and usage of microtones and stresses on particular notes like this.

with the tambura, the drone instrument in the background. The soloist does a free improvisation known as alap, after which he starts the theme based on a rhythmic framework known as tala. He can choose from many talas, such as teen tal, a rhythmic cycle of 16 beats.

or jhaptal having 10 beats. 2, 3, 4, 5, 6, 7, 8, 9, 10. 1, 3, 4, 5, 6, 7, 8, 9, 10, 1. The tabla or the drums, which keeps this framework, just plays the thekas or beats in the beginning, as you heard just now. Then starts the gradual progression of playing first smaller patterns, then longer ones. In the beginning, the accompanying tabla gives, if I may say so, a reply to the lead instrument, such as the sitar. At times, they may play together a long rhythmic pattern and return with a climax to sum, or the one, which is the most important thing, like this.

0: one.
1: Although the role of the tabla is relatively free, it is the lead instrument which directs the whole progress of the improvisation. The Western listener will appreciate and enjoy our music more if he listens with an open and relaxed mind, without expecting to hear harmony, counterpoint, or other elements prominent in Western music. Neither should our music be thought of as akin to jazz, despite the improvisation and exciting rhythms present in both kinds of music.

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Hey, kitty girl. This is RuPaul Charles, honey. Are you ready to listen for your life? 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Lucky for you, you're listening to the radio station with the most charisma, uniqueness, nerve, and talent in all of Austin, Texas. 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

0: of the many marvels of the modern world. 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
1: Hello, welcome to, I think it's Freshly Squeezed number 6. Yes, Freshly Squeezed number 6. Today, we're going to take it a little bit slow. We're going to take it maybe chill, if you'd like to say. I'll just start talking about a few things, though, while I'm getting my music uploaded. The Odyssey came out. I don't know if I talked about that last time. The Odyssey came out. Oh my gosh, the mic is all the way up. So, if you hear me get quieter, that wasn't me talking softly. That was just the mic being on really loud. Alright, so yeah, the Odyssey came out. I heard Matt Damon does a good job, but other than that, like, I mean, it's a good movie, but having it all be, like, A-listers kind of takes away from the art of, I mean, it's still art, but it's, like, there's something about it, you know, something that kind of makes you think, oh, this is Tom Holland, this isn't Telemachus or whatever the name is, so, but yes. And then the World Cup ended, Spain won. I don't know if we have any Spain fans out there, or any Argentina fans that are kind of sad about it. Yeah, it's kind of unfortunate, if you were an Argentina fan. I wasn't a fan of either teams. I just kind of watched it for the love of the game, because, I don't know. I think I kept rooting for teams, and then the moment I rooted for them, they lost. And I know that's a very cliche thing to say because everyone said that this time, but, like, the games are definitely, like, it was hard to root for a team, and then they lost. Because, like, the top four teams are all, like, the top four ranked teams. So it was kind of like, you know, like, okay, might as well just watch this game. But I know football in the fall is going to be pretty good. I was wondering if I should have a show called Freshly Football. So that would be pretty fun. Okay, so we're going to do things a little bit differently today. I don't know if I said that already. We're going to start with a little bit of an interlude. Let me turn on there we go. Ignore that. Okay, we're going to start with a little bit of an interlude, okay? It's a really short song, and I'm going to use it, and there's no lyrics. So I'm going to use it to set the scene for today's theme. Okay, so today's theme is freshly chill, and so today we're going to be chilling it down for your Saturday morning, okay? So, imagine you're walking through a forest, and you see a radio in the forest.

and it's playing KVRX. And it's playing Freshly Squeezed today on this beautiful day, July 25th, 2026. Well, it's playing chill music. Because it's freshly chill. So I hope that today we can all chill out together a little bit. Have some good moments.

All right, that was No No Yeah Yeah by Chinese American Bear. So today there's like a mix of songs. I the first couple, some of them, I thought like Lemon had like only like a few lyrics. So at first you're like, huh, why is there no singing? But there was some singing. I try to avoid songs that like completely avoid singing because you're kind of like confused. Like, hey, is this like hold music? Or elevator music. You know, speaking of elevators, when I took the elevator up here, you know, like that sound when it's like whirring when it starts to, when the motor starts up before it's supposed to go up? Well, that happened when the door was still open, and then it realized its mistake and stopped. But I was like, was this thing about to go up with the door open? But it didn't. It didn't go up with the door open. It stopped, and then the door closed, and then it did it again, and then the door, and then it went up. But, I mean, probably one of the most tame things that could go wrong in an elevator. Is it to almost go up with the door open and not actually go out the door open? Because you would, like, there's so many, knock on wood, so many bad things. So many annoying things that can happen in an elevator. Let's take the stairs next time, like, not a big deal. Alright, so the reason I picked today's theme was because I was trying to find, songs that don't have, like, that are, like, in the same vibe. I was doing an experiment trying to find songs that kept the same vibe but were under a certain number of listeners, you know. So I started with this one and then I went from there, kind of. There's gonna be a random French song in here that's really long too, and that was not from this playlist radio, but we're gonna start with Sunday by Geo Wolf. I'm a big Geo Wolf fan now, so we're gonna start with Sunday by Geo Wolf. Okay.

Pour l'âme. Au creux de l'été, les rues.

0: That was the last Texas song for today. Actually, that was Uh-Oh by Amethyst Michelle, and I actually heard that song live, which is kind of crazy because I don't really see live music. But last Halloween, like the week before Halloween, there was like an on-campus emo concert event that I went to, and they were doing a Paramore cover band. And they sang like 99% Paramore songs, but they're like, hey, we're Amethyst Michelle, actually. We're not fake Paramore. We're Amethyst Michelle. And yes, our lead singer sounds like Hayley Williams, but we actually have our own music. And then they sang that song. But the only thing that I remembered, the only reason I remember that I had heard that song before was because that line, like, because the love is real, because, like, it just kind of, like, flowed together as a song, and it kind of stops and says that, so that's how I knew that song. But that was the last of, like, some of the obligatory songs for today. I did mix in some of the ones that I had picked, but now we're going to go, I had said I was going to have, like, similar songs to Sunday by Gia Wolf, but we got, like, 7 songs. Okay, but we might play some Underwriting first. Let's see, some Underwriting before the next little group of songs. But anyhow, oh, this one sounds fun. All right, some Underwriting. Yeah, I am so excited for football. There were so many home games this year. It's just gonna be great. It's gonna be fantastic. All right, but yeah, we're gonna do some Underwriting, and then we're going to play, when I say we, I'm going to play some more music. The next song is Inside Illumination by Hibu. All right.
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2: 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I'm DJ Needs a Hobby, and I host Film Major or Major Disappointment on KVRX 91.7. 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

All right, hello. I was just considering if I should like start like trying to like fade things in and out by myself to make it kind of sound a little smoother, but hey, I'm just playing these songs. I hope we're chilling. We Be Chill. I think We Be Chill is the name of like a band or something. Anyway, it's We Be Something, and I think it's We Be Chill or something like that. Okay, We Be Chilling. I'm actually after the last three songs, I'm gonna end a little bit early. I gotta go somewhere, but we've got three more chill songs, ways to end out this lovely hour of chill. Yeah. Okay. I think we're just gonna have to go for it. Yeah. Okay. So, we just listened to Inside Illumination by Hibu, and then What's on Your Mind by Swimming Tapes and Ghost Beach by Day Away. Ghost Beach is pretty fun. I wanted to end a group of songs with that one because it's like a lot of pep. Okay, yes, we're starting with Red Wine by Grape Tooth next. Okay, I'm gonna try and fade it in this time. Let's see. Red Wine by Grape Tooth.

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This is RuPaul Charles, honey. 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

igneous, sedimentary, metamorphic, and post-punk. 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

0: average person that he immediately begins to laugh. Monkeys appear so human, and they have a look of such serious concentration on what they're doing that they parody mankind. We must either laugh at them or be horrified at a living caricature of ourselves. But sometime in the far past, some such creature as this developed speech. He imposed his own ways of life on his world, built his own surroundings, created a multitude of machines to do his will.
1: In our families, we spend the impressionable years of childhood. We learn the behavior of civilized life. We learn to keep our bodies well and fit with healthy exercise. We learn how important it is to take pride in our outward appearance. Before our eyes, we have the constant example of our parents, encouraging us to conduct ourselves with dignity in our dealings with the world around us. For when we take our place in the stream of active life, we find the community vast and disordered and complex. But the family circle, remaining constant year after year, is the one stable thing in our shifting society. The family is the highest achievement in the history of life.
2: Hey, where are we?
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2: No, seriously, where are we?
3: Shh! Hide! 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
2: Wait, I see an entrance over there.
3: Almost there! 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Welcome to the Belfry, where even you can eavesdrop on a show of the ages with DJ Sputnik on Saturdays at 3 a.m. I heard in the Belfry that they play the most vexing post-punk, ghastly gothic rock, and slam and dark and new wave. They're here! Remember, it's on KVRX!
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5: Yeah.

'Twas the morning I stumbled upon a radio show like no other. Ah, me hearties, 'tis a show where silly music, old familiars, and interviews collide. 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
3: 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Shout out my Austin folks. And shout out KVRX Radio. Yeah, man, we about to really turn it up and turn it out. 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

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This is RuPaul Charles, honey. Are you ready to listen for your life? Well, I'll take that as a yes. Lucky for you, you're listening to the radio station with the most charisma, uniqueness, nerve, and talent in all of Austin, Texas. 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

the right and light, I'm shooting on the B-roll. Running through the woods, the sweat is dripping off my earlobes, and the fox is getting closer, and the vultures, they can see you. If I make it to the ocean, then I hope I'm back at zero. Voices getting close to home, they picking at the keyhole. Lonesome in the motion, I'm a convoluted hero. What a super villain, stir the culture, moving how you feel. Hanging out the window, leaning,